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0: Ride. Luke Bryan, George Burge, Chris Matthews. Can I get an amen? Shaboozy Jelly Roll coming up to do just that in a matter of minutes. Getting into a good news story as well at the end of your Thursday. A Florida canine officer named Ace recently returned to the Polk County Sheriff's Office just days after being shot, and he lost his front leg. Ace is a 7-year-old German Shepherd. He was wounded as deputies tried to arrest a 27-year-old fugitive. Ace is going to retire from law enforcement. His officer handler, Natalie, and Ace, they stood in the gap between good and evil. They saved 3 deputies' lives, says the sheriff there. But, I mean, come on, making him come back to work after getting shot, like what, how many days? Just a few days after getting shot and he lost his leg? Could have at least let him, you know, chill out for a week.
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Corey Kent, Chris Matthews checking in. Think As You Drunk is a fun new song. In the same family as like Toby Keith's Not As Good As I Once Was. Yeah.

0: There you go, right? Not as good as I once was. Not as think as you drunk I am. Riley Green there, Chris Matthews. That's some good news into your world. Dog was missing. Recently found in a storm drain in Spring Valley, California. The dog was missing for an entire month, by the way. But an officer was notified. There was this what seemed to be a dog trapped in the drain. Officer went down in there, used some treats, gained the dog's trust. Took it to the shelter there. Teddy is the puppy dog. Teddy became alert the moment she saw her owner, though, once they got in contact with her, wagging her tail, howling with joy, thanking, hopefully, the officer that she's no longer in that storm drain.
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0: If you need someone, say so. Dan Shea and Chris Matthews. Good news story out of Pensacola. Police recently corralled a pet pig on the loose. He was just out running around all willy-nilly, as pet pigs have been known to do. They needed to get him on the leash, so they lured him with double-stuffed Oreos. Got him in the police car, returned him to his owner. The double-stuffed Oreo, let me tell you, if you ever needed to corral me, if I am running wild and you need to corral me, the double-stuffed Oreo would also work for your buddy Chris Matthews.
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0: River Country 101.7, celebrate the 19th Annual Farm Heritage Festival East Jordan Church. This will be the 29th in Sterling there on Polo Road. There's going to be a breakfast from 7 to 9, then tractor and hay rack rides, farm animals, antique machinery, kids' activities, a bounce house, a bake sale, lunch, and more.
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0: And you can thank God.

the Earth, Ty Myers. They are Chris Matthews here. Been by now, new Morgan Wallen, newish, newer Morgan Wallen. I mean, he gives us so much new music, it's like it's hard to keep up. But if you need Morgan Wallen, don't you go anywhere, because Zach Brown on now, Morgan Wallen up next.

0: Morgan Wallen, Ben by now, Chris Matthews. So, in Maumelle, Arkansas, high school player recently found a 2-foot cottonmouth snake inside his helmet during practice. They got the snake out, moved it to a forested area away from the school. Everyone kind of shocked and in disbelief, although those snakes are not in that area. Like, those snakes are not unreasonable. Probably like the humidity of the sweaty helmet. The football player's just lucky he looked in the helmet before putting it on his dome.
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0: Now, Dad is the billionaire co-founder of Groupon. I believe she's right-handed, but on International Left-Handers Day, we had to play Boston. 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
2: Hey, y'all, I'm Chase Matthew. Here's my new song, Holding It Down. Holding It Down is about the small-town heroes and realizing you don't got to leave your small town to be a hero. I'm talking the firefighters, the EMS, the police, the teachers, the doctors, the nurses, and everybody else in between that keeps a small town.

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2: It's Cole Swindell. This is my brand new song, Girl Dad. My new single, Girl Dad, is very special to me for many reasons. You know, becoming a father, but also missing my own father. I think that's where the idea came from. You see the title, and I don't think you know what the song's about, but for me, it's just, you know, going back to visit my dad at his grave and updating him on my life and all the great things that have happened. I wish, you know, he was here to see him. I know he can, but I wish I could see him see it, you know.
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0: That's George Burge and Luke Bryan with Ride, Ride, Ride. Jason Aldean, right before that, I'm Rich Krieger, and Sugarland is back. They announced a tour to celebrate the 20th anniversary of their second album, Enjoy the Ride. Singer Jennifer Nettles said, quote, Enjoy the Ride was such a turning point album. It literally catapulted us onto the ride of our lives with a carnival of hits and a life on the road. Coming up, Parmalee, also Luke Combs.
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That's Luke Combs with Rethink Some Things. Parmalee, right before that, I'm Rich Krieger. Coming up, what we think about first thing in the morning. Also, Morgan Wallen.

0: That's Morgan Wallen with Don't We. I'm Rich Krieger. And what do people think about when they first wake up? Well, about 56% of men and 48% of women wake up thinking about their job or finances. This is especially common for those with 9-to-5 jobs. Many people check their phone right out of the gate, and about 9% of women and 3% of men think about their partner or loved one first thing when the alarm goes off. Coming up, Corey Kent, also Taylor Swift.
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0: That's Taylor Swift. I knew it. I knew you. Corey Kent. Before that, I'm Rich Krieger. Coming up next, Justin Moore.
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That's Megan Maroney with 6 months later. I'm Rich Krieger. Coming up, Alan Jackson gets more honors. Right now, here's Kenny Chesney.

0: That's Riley Green with Think As You Drunk, Kenny Chesney. Before that, I'm Rich Krieger. And Alan Jackson was honored at his last show with a plaque by the Recording Industry Association of America for selling over 85.5 million units in the United States throughout his career. He's now one of the top 10 highest selling country artists. He also picked up 28 new certifications, including Chattahoochee going 5 times platinum. It's 5 o'clock somewhere going 5 times platinum. And where were you when the world stopped turning going platinum? His plaque is on display at the Alan Jackson Museum. On the way, Bailey Zimmerman.
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That's Nate Smith with Fix What You Didn't Break. Bailey Zimmerman right before that. I'm Rich Krieger. Coming up, be careful how much news you consume. Also, Luke Bryan.

0: That's Lauren Elena, along with Chase Matthew, All My Exes. Post Malone, right before that, I'm Rich Krieger, and Ella Langley up next.
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2: Hey, y'all, this is Brantley Gilbert, and this is my new song, Good Damn. Good Damn is a song I wrote with my good friends Brock Berry Hill, Taylor Phillips, and a fella you might know by the name of Hardy. And it's a song about shooting a shot, long story short. Hope y'all dig it.

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0: So. That's Dan and Shay with Say So. Corey Kent before that. I'm Rich Krieger. And Riley Green shops on Facebook Marketplace just like you and me. He bought a Gibson J45 acoustic guitar from someone, even met the seller in person. No word on how much he paid. The seller posted a photo with Riley and said, quote, "When I saw that he was the one buying it, well, it made selling it feel a little better. I hope to see him throwing those pick marks on her soon. Thanks, Duckman." On the way, Riley Green.
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1: 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Riley Green before that. I'm Rich Krieger. Coming up, another great reason to exercise. Also, John Morgan.

0: That's Kane Brown with Woman, Nate Smith. Before that, I'm Rich Krieger. Another hour's worth of great country music on the way. We'll kick it off with Kenny Chesney next.
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That's Jason Aldean with How Far Does a Goodbye Go? I'm Rich Krieger. Coming up, Garth Brooks announces his next tour stop. Here's Rodney Atkins.

0: That's Graylin James with Water at a Wedding. Rodney Atkins right before that. I'm Rich Krieger. And Garth Brooks has announced that the fourth city on his upcoming arena tour is going to be Washington, D.C. He'll be at the Capital One Arena on September 18th and 19th. Tickets go on sale a week from Friday. Based on the trend with previous cities, it's not going to be surprising if some more additional shows are going to be added in D.C. On the way, Jelly Roll, also Ella and Morgan.
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0: 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We do like to take the high road. However, we still got some friends in low places. 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

That's Hella Langley and Morgan Wallen. I can't love you anymore. Jelly Roll before that. I'm Rich Krieger. Coming up, challenging names of similarity. Also, Zach Topp.

0: That's Stella Lefty with her song Boston. I'm Rich Krieger. New step from Kenny Chesney up next.
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majority of the case of country music versus any other music on the radio. 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

actually is? Well, we don't know either. But maybe this song will help clear things up. Northern Illinois' best country, River Country, 101.7.

That's Morgan Wallen with Don't We? I'm Rich Krieger. Coming up, Miranda Lambert's Mutt Nation making some big-time donations. Here's Thomas Rhett.

0: That's Lainey Wilson with Phone, Keys, Wallet. I'm Rich Krieger. And Miranda Lambert's Mutt Nation Foundation donated $255,000 to animal shelters all over the country. The program is called Mutts Across America. Now, one shelter in every state was chosen, plus one wild card pick in recognition of her album of the same name. They each received a $5,000 grant and didn't find out about it until it was announced. Miranda said, quote, Mutts Across America is one of my favorite Mutt Nation programs because it lets us show our appreciation to the people at the shelters who are doing that hard work every day. Coming up, Jelly Roll.
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7: James Hardy, your new career starts here.

That's Hella Langley with Choosing Texas. Jelly Roll with his latest single, Hands Up. Before that, I'm Rich Krieger. Coming up, what's the number one thing Americans want to do on vacation? Also, we'll hear from Bailey Zimmerman.

0: That's Morgan Wallen, his latest single, Been By Now. Luke Combs, before that, I'm Rich Krieger. Another hour's worth of great country music is up next. We'll kick it off with Luke Bryan.
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0: Get to drinking. That is Zach John King, Steve Harmon. Three things you need to know since the last time we were together. Ella Langley has made Billboard music chart history. Jews in Texas at 17 weeks now at number one in the Hot 100. Closing in on Mariah Carey's Christmas song. As far as food news, Chick-fil-A says they're going to roll out a chicken and waffle sandwich and s'mores milkshakes in October. Oh, I can't wait for that. And 1800 Tequila will launch a new tequila. Unfortunately, it's $11,000 a bottle. That's crazy.
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1: I'm Brandon Clark with your Shaw Local News. A century of local art and the story of how the automobile transformed small-town life are both getting the spotlight in the coming weeks. In Mount Morris, more than 100 years of Mann family artwork is on display at the Encore Mount Morris Art Gallery. The exhibit celebrates a four-generation legacy of artists that began with Heathcote Heck Mann, who arrived in Mount Morris in 1915 and quickly found work at the Cable Brothers printing plant. Mann went on to become a nationally known authority on print layouts while also pursuing his passion for art as a cartoonist and designer. His wife, Trine, was an accomplished artist as well. The family exhibit features drawings, paintings, graphic design, photographs, and fine art prints, along with quilts, resin art, and pottery. Artists represented include Heck and Trine Mann, Eric and Nancy Mann, Chris and Cecilia Mann, Ellen Mann, and Jeff Mann. The gallery is open from 6:30 to 8:30 Friday and Saturday evenings throughout August at College Hall, 16 South Wesley Avenue. Admission is free. And in Oregon, the impact of the automobile on small-town life will be the focus of an upcoming Those Were the Days program. Norm Moline, author and professor emeritus of geography at Augustana College, will discuss his book, Mobility in the Small Town, 1900 to 1930, Transportation Change in Oregon, Illinois. The program is Saturday, August 22nd at 10 a.m. at the Coliseum Museum of Art, Antiques, and Americana in Oregon. Moline's presentation will examine how the automobile dramatically changed transportation and forced communities to transition from the horse and buggy to a new era of mobility. For more on those stories and others, visit ShawLocal.com, your trusted local source.
2: 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I'm Sam Ramirez. Good morning. 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
3: Jeff Eno with your Shaw Local Forecast. A little bit of a lull coming with the rain, and with that, we will be dropping the flood watch at 10 a.m., but the rain does return. Now, we've got the showers early on, maybe some thunder. Things become a little more scattered as we get past around 9 a.m., and we'll keep it mostly cloudy, get up to 80. And then tonight, scattered showers and storms. Later on, we'll see the showers, could hear thunder, and we could see some heavy rain, low 68. Saturday showers, maybe some thunder. Again, could see heavy rain, high of 85. Heat index in the mid-90s. Scattered showers and storms for Sunday.
2: And now, cloudy 68 at River Country 101.7 with Toby Keith.

0: Country 101.7. There goes Blake Shelton, 6:11 here on a Friday morning. I'm Sam Ramirez. Final reminder, don't forget to sign up for your chance to win tickets to see Willie Nelson and family, the Avett brothers and Lucas Nelson, Stephen Wilson Jr., Sierra Hall. They're coming to the Northerly Island in Chicago on August 25th. We're going to announce our winner between 9 and 10 this morning. You have until 9 o'clock to sign up online at rivercountry1017.com. A chance to see Willie Nelson live and in concert. 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

0: John Morgan on River Country 101.7 with Kid Myself. It is 6:22. Good morning. I'm Sam Ramirez. It is August 14th. National Creamsicle Day is celebrated today, and that's all I have here on this August 14th. 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

0: Martina McBride, River Country 101.7 with Blessed. It is 6:30. Good morning with the Shaw Local Sports Report. I'm Sam Ramirez. The fall high school sports season is here, and schools across the Sauk Valley area are giving fans a chance to meet this year's athletic teams during a Meet the Teams event. Dixon High School will introduce Meet the Dukes and Duchesses starting at 5:30 tonight, while Sterling fans will get their first look at the Golden Warriors during the fall sports festivities. Newman Central Catholic is also preparing to showcase the Comets tonight, with Mass starting at 6 and a Meet the Comets following. In Amboy, Meet the Clippers is set for tonight at 6 o'clock. Oregon will be celebrating their red-white night later on tonight as the first high school football games arrive next week, kicking off a week from tonight. Dixon Girls Golf, weather permitting, open up their season today in Belvedere at Timber Point. That'll be a 9 o'clock start today, while Dixon Boys Golf at the Rockford Jefferson Invite on Saturday morning starting at 8 o'clock. 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We'll have the Bears preseason home opener tomorrow against the Cleveland Browns. 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
1: I'm Brandon Clark, and these are the stories making their way across your Shaw Local News headlines. New details are emerging about the man accused of being at Dixon High School during this year's Petunia Festival Carnival. The carnival's owners say he was not their employee, and I'll have more on who did employ him and what happened after he was spotted at the festival. Dixon Public Schools is also preparing to introduce its new superintendent. I'll tell you when and where the community can meet Melody Hewitt. Plus, more than a century of Mann family artwork is now on display in Mount Morris, showcasing four generations of local artists. And I'll take you back to the early days of the automobile with a look at how cars transform small-town life in Oregon. Those stories and more are coming up.
2: 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A little bit of a lull coming with the rain, and with that, we will be dropping the flood watch at 10 a.m., but the rain does return. Now, we've got the showers early on, maybe some thunder. Things become a little more scattered as we get past around 9 a.m., and we'll keep it mostly cloudy, get up to 80. And then tonight, scatter showers and storms. Later on, we'll see the showers, could hear thunder, and we could see some heavy rain, low 68. Saturday showers, maybe some thunder. Again, could see heavy rain, high of 85. Heat index in the mid-90s. Scatter showers and storms for Sunday.
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1: 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Dress deals were at $362 to mostly $365. Those are both below last week's weighted averages. The rest of cattle country has been pretty quiet. There was a light round of direct cash cattle trade that took place on Wednesday, also lower than the previous week's weighted average basis. Look for some additional trade to take place before the end of the day Friday. At the Hub City Livestock Auction in South Dakota, the best test was on steers, 950 to 1,049 pounds, which were $2 to $3 higher. The USDA says there was mostly good demand for cattle, even though the offering was relatively light. There were a few cattle coming off grass, but the majority came out of yards. Quality was average to attractive. Medium and large one feeder steers, 753 to 789 pounds, brought $385 to $393. Box beef closed mixed with solid and light demand for moderate offerings. Choice up 362 at $375.90. Select was 57 cents lower at $349.24. Estimated cattle slaughter was 106,000 head. Cash hogs closed higher with a moderate negotiated run. Processors continued to have leverage and are able to control the pace of business. Thursday, they had to bid up to move needed numbers. The trade, though, remains largely focused on demand. Bears and gilts at the National Daily Direct closed $1.56 higher with a weighted average of $97.37. The Western Corn Belt closed 11 cents higher with a weighted average of $96.17. Pork values finished the day lower, down $1.23 at $98.92. Picnics were down sharply, and estimated hog slaughter was 484,000 head. At the CME, live and feeder cattle were lower, watching direct business develop, and lean hog futures finished the day lower on technical selling. This report is brought to you by John Deere. John Deere is proud to support the American farmers and ranchers who harvest our future year in and year out. I'm Megan Grebner for Roundfield.
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0: Rice on River Country 101.7, 6:45. Good Friday morning. Sawyer Brown and Lone Star coming to the Bureau County Fair in less than 2 weeks. If you check us out on Facebook, we have a Facebook contest going on right now. If you like, comment, and share the post, you'll have a chance to win. We'll announce our winner a week from today. We got lots of tickets. I'm telling you, Willie Nelson online at rivercountry1017.com. We're giving away tickets to see Lone Star and Sawyer Brown. Next week, we're going to give away tickets to see Keith Anderson at the Dixon Theater. We're giving away lots of tickets. Check us out on our Facebook page for the latest and for your chance to sign up and maybe win a pair of tickets to the Bureau County Fair. 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
1: I'm Brandon Clark with your Shaw local news report. New details are emerging about the man accused of being unlawfully present at Dixon High School during this year's Petunia Festival Carnival. The owners of Wilson's Family Show, which operates the carnival's rides and food vendors, say they did not employ 50-year-old Dominique De Jesus. De Jesus is charged with being present within a school zone as a child sex offender. Prosecutors allege he was working at the carnival on July 4th while children were present on Dixon High School property. Kevin and Deborah Wilson say they reviewed their employment records and confirmed De Jesus was not hired by their company. Wilson says the company conducts required background checks on new employees, including criminal history and sex offender registry checks. The Wilsons say the carnival's games are operated by a separate, Florida-based company. Kevin Wilson says that company had hired a woman who was in a relationship with De Jesus. Wilson says De Jesus was seen at the carnival and told the games operator he could not be around schools, prompting the operator to fire the woman to prevent De Jesus from being around the carnival. Illinois law prohibits carnival owners from hiring registered sex offenders or people convicted of certain sex offenses. De Jesus remains free on pretrial release and is due back in court September 16th. Meanwhile, Dixon Public Schools is preparing to introduce its new superintendent to the community. Melody Huyet officially replaced longtime superintendent Margo Empin on July 1st. Huyet is a former Dixon student and spent nearly two decades working in the Polo School District, including about 13 years as principal of Centennial Elementary School. The district will hold a public meet and greet for Huyet Wednesday, August 19th at 5 p.m. at the Dixon School District offices on Franklin Grove Road. The event is open to staff, parents, students, and community members and will take place 1 hour before the school board's regular meeting. For more on those stories and others, visit ShawLocal.com, your trusted local source.
2: I'm Jeff Eno with your Shaw Local forecast. A little bit of a lull coming with the rain, and with that, we will be dropping the flood watch at 10 a.m., but the rain does return. Now, we've got the showers early on, maybe some thunder. Things become a little more scattered as we get past around 9 a.m., and we'll keep it mostly cloudy, get up to 80. And then tonight, scatter showers and storms. Later on, we'll see the showers, could hear thunder, and we could see some heavy rain, low 68. Saturday showers, maybe some thunder. Again, could see heavy rain, high of 85. Heat index in the mid-90s. Scatter showers and storms for Sunday.
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5: It's been a dreary week outside. Right now we are cloudy, 70 at River Country 101.7 with Jason Aldean.

0: Roland, I am not okay. 7-Eleven, River Country 101.7. Good morning, I'm Sam Ramirez. 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
1: With the Friday AM Business Report, Jim Taylor on the RFD Radio Network. Tyson Foods is closing their plant in Joslyn, Illinois. Letter sent to employees said their jobs will end by today. Those employees will be compensated through October 12th. Illinois officials say about 2,500 union workers lost their jobs due to the closure. Governor Pritzker would love to keep the Bears in Illinois, but not at the taxpayers' expense. The governor said the state continues to speak with the team about a possible stadium bill, but the team hasn't informed them what they want. His comments came the same day that the Bears announced their focus is on a proposed stadium project in Hammond, Indiana. The team hasn't ruled out staying in Illinois. The producer price index, a key inflation measure, was unchanged in July after a revised 0.1% drop in June. Markets had expected the index, which measures prices received by producers for goods and services, would increase by 0.2%. Numbers released yesterday by the Bureau of Labor Statistics show that food prices fell nearly 1%, while a 3.1% drop in energy prices was offset by increases in the cost of construction and services. The Illinois EPA is holding 8 household hazardous waste collections in the coming weeks. The one-day collections are open to all Illinois residents and will operate from 8 a.m. to 3 p.m. on the day of the event. They provide residents with the opportunity to safely dispose of unused or leftover hazardous products commonly found in homes at no cost. The events will take place in Bloomington, Quincy, Champaign, Mattoon, East Moline, Springfield, Decatur, and Lockport. You can find additional information on the Illinois EPA website. 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

0: Darius Rucker on River Country 101.7. Good morning. It is 7:21. I'm Sam Ramirez. Our true story today, I got to figure out a way to word this. Kids are back in school. A suspicious object left outside a Washington, D.C. firehouse shut down rush hour traffic in D.C. a couple of days ago. It actually prompted a bomb squad response before they figured out the bomb wasn't a bomb and it was an adult toy. Yes, police were called to a fire station, EMS Engine 20 on Wisconsin Avenue, 7 o'clock Wednesday morning, on the report of a suspicious electronic device with exposed wires outside the building. The person who left the object outside the building had reportedly spoken to an employee prior to tossing the device and leaving the scene. Traffic was shut down in the area, causing delays to morning rush hour traffic. While police's explosive ordnance disposal unit investigated the object. Well, it wasn't a bomb, but there were wires sticking out of this toy, we'll call it. The scene was cleared at around 9 a.m. The person who left the device outside the fire station has not been identified. Police are going to conduct DNA testing. So there you go. They'll probably find the culprit. River Country 101.7.
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1: I'm Brandon Clark, and these are the stories making their way across your Shaw Local News headlines. New details are emerging about the man accused of being at Dixon High School during this year's Petunia Festival Carnival. The carnival's owners say he was not their employee, and I'll have more on who did employ him and what happened after he was spotted at the festival. Dixon Public Schools is also preparing to introduce its new superintendent. I'll tell you when and where the community can meet Melody Hewitt. Plus, more than a century of Mann family artwork is now on display in Mount Morris, showcasing four generations of local artists. And I'll take you back to the early days of the automobile with a look at how cars transform small-town life in Oregon. Those stories and more are coming up.
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3: I'm Jeff Eno with your Shaw Local Forecast. A little bit of a lull coming with the rain, and with that, we will be dropping the flood watch at 10 a.m., but the rain does return. Now, we've got the showers early on, maybe some thunder. Things become a little more scattered as we get past around 9 a.m., and we'll keep it mostly cloudy, get up to 80. And then tonight, scatter showers and storms. Later on, we'll see the showers, could hear thunder, and we could see some heavy rain, low 68. Saturday showers, maybe some thunder. Again, could see heavy rain, high of 85. Heat index in the mid-90s. Scatter showers and storms for Sunday.
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0: 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Good morning, it's 7:38. 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Good Friday morning with the Shaw Local Sports Report. I'm Sam Ramirez. The high school sports season is finally here, and schools across the Sauk Valley area are giving fans a chance to meet this year's athletic teams starting tonight. Dixon will introduce Meet the Dukes and Duchesses 5:30 at AC Bowers Field, while Sterling fans will get their first look at the Golden Warriors tonight at Sterling High School. Sterling Newman is also preparing to show the Comets Mass tonight at 6, an introduction of the team to follow. In Amboy, Meet the Clippers is set for tonight at 6. Oregon will be celebrating tonight with its annual Red-White Night, as high school sports teams will be introduced tonight as we get set for the start of high school sports. A week from tonight, it's high school football, Friday, August 21st. Dixon Girls Golf set to open their season today in Belvedere at Timber Point. That is a 9 o'clock tee off today, while Dixon Boys Golf at the Rockford Jefferson Invite tomorrow morning at 8 o'clock. 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Starting with the preseason tomorrow, it's the Chicago Bears and the Cleveland Browns. 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It is a noon kickoff from Soldier Field on Saturday. 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

0: It's a Friday morning, 743, River Country 101.7. Good morning, I'm Sam Ramirez. Man, we got a lot going on here at the radio station. You got about an hour to sign up for your chance to win Willie Nelson tickets. Willie Nelson and family, the Avett brothers, it's Lucas Nelson. Hey, they're coming to Northerly Island in Chicago Tuesday night, August 25th. We're going to announce that winner between 9 and 10 this morning. You can still sign up online at rivercountry1017.com. If you check out our Facebook page, we're giving away tickets to the Bureau County Fair, Lone Star, and Sawyer Brown. It's simple. 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And then on Monday, we're going to give away tickets to see Keith Anderson for next Friday night at the Dixon Theater. Your chance to win tickets starts Monday right here on the radio. That'll be a radio contest starting on Monday. We got lots going on. 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

0: River Country 101.7, it's 7:50. There goes Colin Ray with My Kind of Girl. Hey, good morning. I'm Sam Ramirez, your Channel 13 weather forecast for today. Rain ending this morning. A high today, 79, with a 100% chance of rain before the morning ends. Tonight, rain again, thunderstorms overnight into Saturday. Low tonight at around 70. Rain and thunder then on Saturday, gusty winds. We may see scattered thunderstorms in the afternoon, 80% chance of rain, and then rain again Saturday night into Sunday morning. River Country 101.7.
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1: I'm Brandon Clark with your Shaw local news. A century of local art and the story of how the automobile transformed small-town life are both getting the spotlight in the coming weeks. In Mount Morris, more than 100 years of Mann family artwork is on display at the Encore Mount Morris Art Gallery. The exhibit celebrates a four-generation legacy of artists that began with Heathcote Heck Mann, who arrived in Mount Morris in 1915 and quickly found work at the Cable Brothers printing plant. Mann went on to become a nationally known authority on print layouts while also pursuing his passion for art as a cartoonist and designer. His wife, Trine, was an accomplished artist as well. The family exhibit features drawings, paintings, graphic design, photographs, and fine art prints, along with quilts, resin art, and pottery. Artists represented include Heck and Trine Mann, Eric and Nancy Mann, Chris and Cecilia Mann, Ellen Mann, and Jeff Mann. The gallery is open from 6:30 to 8:30 Friday and Saturday evenings throughout August at College Hall, 16 South Wesley Avenue. Admission is free. And in Oregon, the impact of the automobile on small-town life will be the focus of an upcoming Those Were the Days program. Norm Moline, author and professor emeritus of geography at Augustana College, will discuss his book, Mobility in the Small Town, 1900 to 1930, Transportation Change in Oregon, Illinois. The program is Saturday, August 22nd at 10 a.m. at the Coliseum Museum of Art, Antiques, and Americana in Oregon. Moline's presentation will examine how the automobile dramatically changed transportation and forced communities to transition from the horse and buggy to a new era of mobility. For more on those stories and others, visit shawlocal.com, your trusted local source.

0: pen.
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4: I'm Jeff Eno with your Shaw local forecast. A little bit of a lull coming with the rain, and with that, we will be dropping the flood watch at 10 a.m., but the rain does return. Now, we've got the showers early on, maybe some thunder. Things become a little more scattered as we get past around 9 a.m., and we'll keep it mostly cloudy, get up to 80. And then tonight, scatter showers and storms. Later on, we'll see the showers, could hear thunder, and we could see some heavy rain, low 68. Saturday showers, maybe some thunder. Again, could see heavy rain, high of 85. Heat index in the mid-90s. Scatter showers and storms for Sunday.
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3: Right now here in Dixon, we are cloudy. We are 71 at River Country 101.7. Good morning. I'm Sam Ramirez. Spotlighting a new song from Josh Ross. Here is Kick Out of Bars.

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1: 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Good Friday morning. It's 8:11. How about some Friday facts today? According to a survey of doctors, the three things that cause the most household accidents are chainsaws, hot soup, and these. Area rugs. Yeah, many Americans will fall, they'll slip, trip over an area rug, and end up in the hospital. A recent study named this as the number one recreational activity that lands people in the ER. And believe it or not, that is yoga. I beg to differ. I ended up in the ER after breaking my leg playing softball a few years back. And in an average year, over 200 people in America die while watching TV. There you go. That was a morbid fact. But there you go. Friday Facts today, River Country 101.7.
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0: Highway 20 ride. We got Flashback Friday coming up between 9 and 10 this morning. We'll also announce our Willie Nelson ticket winner coming up. I think we're going to draw two names. I'm almost positive we're going to draw two names, and each winner will get two tickets to see Willie Nelson live and in concert at Northerly Island in Chicago Tuesday night, August 25th. 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You have, I believe, until 9 o'clock to sign up, and then we will draw our winners between 9 and 10, announce them right here on River Country 101.7.
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1: I'm Brandon Clark, and these are the stories making their way across your Shaw Local News headlines. New details are emerging about the man accused of being at Dixon High School during this year's Petunia Festival Carnival. The carnival's owners say he was not their employee, and I'll have more on who did employ him and what happened after he was spotted at the festival. Dixon Public Schools is also preparing to introduce its new superintendent. I'll tell you when and where the community can meet Melody Hewitt. Plus, more than a century of Mann family artwork is now on display in Mount Morris, showcasing four generations of local artists. And I'll take you back to the early days of the automobile with a look at how cars transform small-town life in Oregon. Those stories and more are coming up.
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3: I'm Jeff Eno with your Shaw local forecast. A little bit of a lull coming with the rain, and with that, we will be dropping the flood watch at 10 a.m., but the rain does return. Now, we've got the showers early on, maybe some thunder. Things become a little more scattered as we get past around 9 a.m., and we'll keep it mostly cloudy, get up to 80. And then tonight, scatter showers and storms. Later on, we'll see the showers, could hear thunder, and we could see some heavy rain, low 68. Saturday showers, maybe some thunder. Again, could see heavy rain, high of 85. Heat index in the mid-90s. Scatter showers and storms for Sunday.
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0: Country 101.7, there goes Garth Brooks with American Honky Tonk Bar Association. It is 8:50. Let's take a look at birthdays today here on August 14th. Or is it? Yeah, it is August 14th. Celebrity birthdays today. Steve Martin, the comedian and comic actor, is 81 today. Author Danielle Steele is 79. Magic Johnson is 66. Susan Olsen, she played Cindy Brady. She's 65 today. Halle Berry is 60. And those are your birthdays on August 14th.
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1: I'm Brandon Clark with your Shaw local news. A century of local art and the story of how the automobile transformed small-town life are both getting the spotlight in the coming weeks. In Mount Morris, more than 100 years of Mann family artwork is on display at the Encore Mount Morris Art Gallery. The exhibit celebrates a four-generation legacy of artists that began with Heathcote Heck Mann, who arrived in Mount Morris in 1915 and quickly found work at the Cable Brothers printing plant. Mann went on to become a nationally known authority on print layouts while also pursuing his passion for art as a cartoonist and designer. His wife, Trine, was an accomplished artist as well. The family exhibit features drawings, paintings, graphic design, photographs, and fine art prints, along with quilts, resin art, and pottery. Artists represented include Heck and Trine Mann, Eric and Nancy Mann, Chris and Cecilia Mann, Ellen Mann, and Jeff Mann. The gallery is open from 6:30 to 8:30 Friday and Saturday evenings throughout August at College Hall, 16 South Wesley Avenue. Admission is free. And in Oregon, the impact of the automobile on small-town life will be the focus of an upcoming Those Were the Days program. Norm Moline, author and professor emeritus of geography at Augustana College, will discuss his book, Mobility in the Small Town, 1900 to 1930, Transportation Change in Oregon, Illinois. The program is Saturday, August 22nd at 10 a.m. at the Coliseum Museum of Art, Antiques, and Americana in Oregon. Moline's presentation will examine how the automobile dramatically changed transportation and forced communities to transition from the horse and buggy to a new era of mobility. For more on those stories and others, visit ShawLocal.com, your trusted local source.
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4: I'm Jeff Eno with your Shaw Local Forecast. A little bit of a lull coming with the rain, and with that, we will be dropping the flood watch at 10 a.m., but the rain does return. Now, we've got the showers early on, maybe some thunder. Things become a little more scattered as we get past around 9 a.m., and we'll keep it mostly cloudy, get up to 80. And then tonight, scatter showers and storms. Later on, we'll see the showers, could hear thunder, and we could see some heavy rain, low 68. Saturday showers, maybe some thunder. Again, could see heavy rain, high of 85. Heat index in the mid-90s. Scatter showers and storms for Sunday.
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0: Country 101.7, Willie Nelson. And on the road again on a Flashback Friday, River Country 101.7 would like to congratulate our two winners. Each one of our winners will get two tickets to see Willie Nelson and family in concert Tuesday, August 25th in Chicago. Our winners, Jordan Griffins from Sterling and Melissa Roberts from Sterling. We had a couple of Sterling winners. Congratulations, Jordan and Melissa. You both get two tickets to see Willie Nelson and family in concert coming up at Northerly Island in Chicago, August 25th. 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

0: Folsom Prison Blues, 922 River Country 101.7 here on a Friday morning. It's a Flashback Friday. Aquapalooza and the Rock Falls River Chase this Saturday and Sunday. Let's see, tomorrow they got the Kids Fishing Derby, the Optimist Club Fishing Derby at 8 o'clock in Centennial Park, and the Rock Falls River Chase. The boat races start at 10:30 at Seward Park. 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Sundays, the Cardboard Races at Centennial Park. Hey, they're going to have homemade boats that battled it out for a chance to compete at Centennial Park. Sounds like a fun weekend in Rock Falls tomorrow and Sunday. 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
1: Breaker 1-9, this here's a rubber duck. You got a copy on me, Big Ben? Come on. Yeah, 10-4, Big Ben, for sure, for sure. By golly, it's clean, clear to Flagtown. Come on. Yeah, it's a big 10-4 there, Big Ben. Yeah, we definitely got the front door, good buddy. Mercy sakes alive, looks like we've got us a convoy.
2: It was the dark of the moon on the 6th of June.

0: About 5 miles or so, 10, roger. Them hogs is getting intense up here.
1: By the time we got into Tulsa town, we had 85 trucks in all. But they's a roadblock up on the clover leaf, and them bears was wall to wall. Yeah, them smokies as thick as bugs on a bumper. They even had a bear in the air. I says, calling all trucks, this here is the duck. We have

0: Negatory, Big Ben. You're still too close. Yeah, them hawks are starting to close up my sinuses. Mercy sakes, you better back off another 10.
1: Well, we rolled up Interstate 44 like a rocket sled on rails. We tore up all of our swindle sheets and left them setting on the scales. By the time we hit that shy town, them bears was getting smart. They'd brought up some reinforcements from the Illinois National Guard. There's armored cars and tanks and jeeps and rigs of every size. Yeah, them chicken coops was full of bears and choppers filled the skies. Well, we shot the line, we went for broke with 1,000 screaming trucks and 11 long-haired friends of Jesus in a chartreuse microbus.
0: Rubber duck to Sodbuster. Come on there, yeah. 10-4, Sodbuster. Listen, you want to put that microbus in behind that suicide jockey? Yeah, he's hauling dynamite and he needs all the help he can get.
1: Well, we laid a strip for the Jersey Shore and prepared to cross the line. I could see the bridge was lined with bears, but it didn't have a doggone dime. I says, Pigpen, this here's a rubber duck. We just ain't going to pay no toll.

0: love this on a Flashback Friday 950. That'll do it for me. I'm Sam Ramirez. Have a great weekend. I'll see you on Monday. River Country 101.7.
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0: Their new album comes out next Friday, a week from today. As absolutely outstanding as this song is, I'm anxious to see if the rest of the album is that remarkable. I mean, if you had this great of a song on your album, you'd be forgiven for having it be the only amazing song on the album. But we'll find out. That's Dan and Shay.
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Got the new one on the way from Kane Brown. And if you have a baby on the way, and you also have a dog in your family, I have such great news for you. I'll tell you about it coming up.

0: Kane Brown and his woman and their children and their dogs. He and his wife have three kids and they have three dogs as well. If you have kids and dogs, this is lovely news for you. New study showing that families that have dogs and children, the children have between about a 10% and a 23% lower incidence of illness when they're raised around dogs, specifically because of the bacteria and the fungi that the dogs bring into the house on their fur. You don't have to have the house be completely clean. You don't have to have the dog be completely clean because your kids actually get some benefit out of the bacteria and the fungi that come in on the dog's fur. There's a good thing going on there. So it's good for your kids. And you don't have to be stressed out about keeping the house clean. There's nothing to not love about this. And right now, get early access to Sleep Number's biggest sale of the year. 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

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It's a bone cancer. No further news on how her dad is doing. Hopefully he's doing okay. What a terrible summer for them. That's John Party.

0: It's a teeny bit easier to carry on a Friday. It's Kenny Chesney.
1: Here's the deal. 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

It's true. We do like to take the high road. However, we still got some friends in low places. Heck, we play country music for everybody. 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

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I'll tell you about it coming up.

0: Oh, the best songs are written from real life. Remember at the beginning of her career, might have been when you first started hearing about Ella Langley, when all of a sudden she disappeared for a while. She was gone. She took herself off the road and announced that it was for mental health reasons. And she went back home and she was just hanging out with her family, getting her head on straight, because she was dealing with a really significant case of imposter syndrome. Which, no, it's not a formal diagnosis, but you're probably familiar with imposter syndrome, where you have everybody telling you that you're doing a great job, and yet you don't quite believe it. That is what she was dealing with at the beginning of her career. That is why she took herself off the road for a few weeks and went home, hanging out with family, going back to church, got her head on straight, and that song is the result of the whole situation. So, yeah, she understands that we really do like her very much, and also everybody wants her hair. Yeah, deal with it, Ella.
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His new album will be out in about a month. If you can be patient a little bit longer, that's Kenny Chesney on River Country 101.7 with a look at the forecast from your 13 Weather Authority. Definitely got a change on the way. Increasing clouds throughout the day today. By this afternoon, especially showers quite likely. Tonight, showers continuing, possibly heavy rain at times tonight. And then tomorrow, rain. Probably going to be a little on the heavy side, so be aware of that. Keep your eyes open for any possible flooding that might be going on. Raining again Saturday night, and then on Sunday, got a slight chance of rain on Sunday. Right now it's 72.

0: Not the happiest song ever. It is very, very true, though. He actually got literally that phone call at that time. He was getting ready to go on stage and perform. Write a song about it. It's got to be cathartic. That's Zach Taub.
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1: I'm Brandon Clark with your Shaw Local News Report. The city of Rock Falls is getting ready for the 2027 consolidated election, and residents interested in serving on the city council can soon begin the process. Starting Tuesday, August 25th, nominating petitions will be available for the four alderperson seats representing wards 1 through 4. Each position carries a four-year term. Petitions can be picked up weekdays from 8 a.m. to 4 p.m. at the Rock Falls Business Office on West 10th Street. The filing period runs November 16th through November 23rd, with the consolidated election scheduled for April 6, 2027. Meanwhile, one Sterling City employee is being recognized for the kind of customer service that often happens behind the scenes. Public Works Superintendent Brad Schrader has received the Sauk Valley Area Chamber of Commerce Customer Service Award. Schrader has worked for Sterling Public Works for nearly three decades, starting as a street maintenance worker before becoming superintendent. Today, he oversees a 15-member department and says one of the most important parts of his job is simply listening to residents and helping address their concerns. City officials say Schrader is dependable, level-headed, and willing to go the extra mile even when he's off the clock. That includes driving through downtown Sterling on evenings and weekends to look for burned-out lights, making sure problems are addressed before residents have to report them. Schrader also played a key role in bringing Sterling Street Fest back to downtown this summer, an event he had been working toward for years. And he's already looking ahead to next year's festival. For Schrader, the recognition isn't what motivates him. He says he simply enjoys seeing the results of his work and making Sterling a better place. For more on these stories and others, visit ShawLocal.com, your trusted local source.
2: I'm Jeff Eno with your Shaw Local Forecast, watching those flood watches drop as we've moved through the morning. We'll keep it mostly cloudy. We'll get a little bit of a lull, chances for some stray to scattered variety showers and storms, and we'll get up to around 80. And then tonight, scattered showers and thunderstorms are possible. We get into the late night, we'll see the showers, could hear thunder, and we could see some heavy rain. We'll fall back to 68. Saturday, showers and possible thunderstorms. Again, some could produce heavy rain, high 85, heat index around 96. Scattered storms for Sunday.
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Stella Lefty's debut song is on the way, and the tumble hair is coming. Thankfully not here. I'll tell you about it coming up.

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He says it's a true story. It really happened to him, and he's got further songs to illustrate what happened. Okay, I'm curious. It's Greeland James.

0: 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They weren't even, like, engaged yet. Oh, he's so romantic. That's Luke Combs.
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5: Hello, everyone. I'm Mark Dorenkamp with Brownfield Ag News headlines. Tyson Foods has announced a restructuring to its beef operations. According to a company release, Tyson will anchor its beef business around three facilities in the central U.S., Dakota City, Nebraska, Holcomb, Kansas, and Amarillo, Texas. The company says the move will create a more competitive footprint as the industry continues to face historically low cattle supplies. Ag policy conversations are front and center at the 2026 Iowa State Fair. Brownfield's Brent Barnett is there.
6: U.S. Senator Chuck Grassley says fairgoers have been asking him about the future of the next five-year farm bill.
7: The five-year farm bill of 2018 has become an eight-year farm bill.
6: He tells Brownfield there's still optimism the U.S. Senate can get it passed, despite a recent roadblock.
7: Hopefully, when we go back in September, we get a bill out of the Senate Ag Committee, and it should have E15 in it. Hopefully, before the bill gets to the president, we've taken care of Prop 12.
6: Grassley says Kentucky Senator Mitch McConnell's medical absence was a key reason the package didn't advance out of committee in early August. From Des Moines, I'm Brent Barnett, Brownfield.
5: Drought is taking a toll on hay and forages in the northern plains. Kevin Deinert is a crop and livestock producer in south central South Dakota.
8: Pastures are going backwards fast. A lot of cattle coming off of grass early or having to be fed early. So that's going to be an issue here in the Dakotas.
5: And China has purchased new crop U.S. soybeans for the fourth day in a row. The USDA says Beijing bought 136,000 tons of beans, pushing the announced sales total for the week above 640,000 tons. For more on these stories and other news, go to brownfieldagnews.com. I'm Mark Dorenkamp with Brownfield Ag News headlines.
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0: If it is something you feel very strongly you need to do, you still have to wait until you're not at work. I'm sorry. That's Hardy on River Country 101.7 with the Women's Skillet Throwing Competition. It's coming up on Saturday, October 3rd. 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

down, it'll sit right here on this land. And you could leave town a rich man. And he said, boys, whatever you're offering, it

the new one from Justin Lynch is on the way. And if you're having one of those days where you're thinking, I didn't go to college. I'm just not that smart. Yeah, you knew about this before the American Psychological Association figured it out. I'll tell you about it coming up.

0: too.
1: Yeah, but then he outlines all the ways that he isn't easy to love, and I'm just confused. That's Dustin Lynch. That's his new one. I'm Penny. The American Psychological Association announcing not two new diagnoses. These are not actual medical diagnoses, that they're calling it two new phenomena. It is two things that the American Psychological Association says, you know, we need to acknowledge that this is happening and that people are feeling this way. The first thing they acknowledge is, quote, news saturation overload. And the second one is, quote, headline stress disorder. And I think you can tell from the names of these two things exactly what they're talking about. News saturation overload and headline stress disorder. They are two real things, according to the American Psychological Association. So what do you do about this? I think it's crystal clear. Don't turn on the news. Just leave us on and listen to music. It's a matter of mental health.
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0: He is basically right in the middle of a really big tour that he's got going on right now. That's Al Dean on River Country 101.7. And if you're going to be traveling this weekend, maybe taking a little road trip, we'll go with you. 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
2: Soybeans and corn were up. Cattle and hogs were lower. Hello, I'm Megan Grebner with your commodity market update on Brownfield. Plant your potential and harvest your reality with Stein. Turn potential into reality by planting the best genetics from Stein and leveraging the extensive knowledge of their agronomic experts. Stein has yield. Soybeans were higher on fund and technical buying. Crop weather continues to generally look favorable, but there are some areas of concern. China purchased 136,000 tons of new crop U.S. beans ahead of the open. September beans were up 11 and 3 quarters at 11.77 and 3 quarters. November beans up 10 and a quarter at 11.92 and a half. Corn was higher on fund and technical buying. Corn has been monitoring crop development weather, expecting better rain coverage in parts of the region during the second half of the month. Weather issues in Europe and slower movement out of Ukraine could boost U.S. export sales. September corn was up 11 at 4.59. December corn was up 11 and a quarter at 4.83 and a quarter. The wheat complex was sharply higher on fund and technical buying. War continues to limit grain movement out of the Black Sea by both Russia and Ukraine. That could eventually spark improved export demand for U.S. wheat. In Chicago, September wheat was up 22 at 6.74 and three quarters. December wheat was up 21 and a quarter at 6.89 and a half. In Kansas City, September wheat was up 33 and three quarters at 7.54 and a quarter. And in Minneapolis, September wheat was up 10 and a half at 6.79 and three quarters. Live and feeder cattle were lower on fund liquidation, waiting for the rest of the week's direct trade. October lives down $1.17 at 218.87. December lives down 107 at 218.37. September feeder cattle were down 265 at 334.55. Hogs were pressured by the study to lower cash business. October lean hogs down 37 at 81.75. December lean hogs down 62 at 72.47. I'm Megan Grebner for Brownfield.
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3: I'm Jeff Eno with your Shaw local forecast, watching those flood watches drop as we've moved through the morning. We'll keep it mostly cloudy. We'll get a little bit of a lull, chances for some stray to scattered variety showers and storms, and we'll get up to around 80. And then tonight, scattered showers and thunderstorms are possible. We get into the late night, we'll see the showers, could hear thunder, and we could see some heavy rain. We'll fall back to 68. Saturday showers and possible thunderstorms. Again, some could produce heavy rain, high 85, heat index around 96. Scattered storms for Sunday.
0: From the pouring rain,
4: oh, oh, and when it rains, it pours.
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So Dolly Parton is skipping the unveiling of Dollywood's new 50 million night flight expedition ride, which opens August 19th. She's sent a video message for it. She's been dealing with some health issues previously linked to kidney stones that are forcing her to cancel a Las Vegas residency and miss the ACM Honors and Americana Awards. So she's taking it easy and also prepping for her Broadway musical in 2027.

0: Well, a very blonde cub was spotted on the Katmai cameras that got hyped that it may be a polar grizzly hybrid. Officials say no. The mother's a brown bear, and Katmai is too far south for polar bears. And so it was one of those situations where it's like, oh, this could be cool, and it goes viral. So if you see a story in your feed about like a hybrid between a grizzly and a polar bear, it's not true.
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0: So an 8-year-old, his name was Seamus Coffey, he was fishing near Ridley Park Lake near Philadelphia with his dad when he hooked a 9.5-inch, 2-pound piranha. He immediately knew what it was because he watches YouTube. Officials say it was almost certainly an abandoned exotic pet. The family humanely euthanized it.
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It's true. 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

0: So nearly a month later, a 33-year-old man identified as Jason Reed was charged with 4 counts of second-degree assault, public urination, and related offenses. He's being held in North Carolina pending extradition to Maryland. Locals are still mad. It took viral outrage for police to act on this. This man basically peed on a family at a Morgan Wallen Baltimore show. Finally got arrested. Gross.
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1: I'm Brandon Clark with your Shaw Local News Report. The city of Rock Falls is getting ready for the 2027 consolidated election, and residents interested in serving on the city council can soon begin the process. Starting Tuesday, August 25th, nominating petitions will be available for the four alderperson seats representing wards 1 through 4. Each position carries a four-year term. Petitions can be picked up weekdays from 8 a.m. to 4 p.m. at the Rock Falls Business Office on West 10th Street. The filing period runs November 16th through November 23rd, with the consolidated election scheduled for April 6, 2027. Meanwhile, one Sterling City employee is being recognized for the kind of customer service that often happens behind the scenes. Public Works Superintendent Brad Schrader has received the Sauk Valley Area Chamber of Commerce Customer Service Award. Schrader has worked for Sterling Public Works for nearly three decades, starting as a street maintenance worker before becoming superintendent. Today, he oversees a 15-member department and says one of the most important parts of his job is simply listening to residents and helping address their concerns. City officials say Schrader is dependable, level-headed, and willing to go the extra mile even when he's off the clock. That includes driving through downtown Sterling on evenings and weekends to look for burned-out lights, making sure problems are addressed before residents have to report them. Schrader also played a key role in bringing Sterling Street Fest back to downtown this summer, an event he had been working toward for years. And he's already looking ahead to next year's festival. For Schrader, the recognition isn't what motivates him. He says he simply enjoys seeing the results of his work and making Sterling a better place. For more on these stories and others, visit ShawLocal.com, your trusted local source.
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4: I'm Jeff Eno with your Shaw Local Forecast. Watching those flood watches drop as we've moved through the morning. We'll keep it mostly cloudy. We'll get a little bit of a lull. Chances for some stray to scattered variety showers and storms. And we'll get up to around 80. And then tonight, scattered showers and thunderstorms are possible. We get into the late night. We'll see the showers. Could hear thunder. And we could see some heavy rain. We'll fall back to 68. Saturday showers and possible thunderstorms. Again, some could produce heavy rain. High 85. Heat index around 96. Scattered storms for Sunday.
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So a very blonde cub was spotted on the Katmai cameras, and it got people excited that it might be a polar bear-grizzly bear hybrid. Tis not, in fact. Officials say no. Mother's a brown bear, and too far away from polar bears for this to be any sort of hybrid. But, you know, sometimes these genetic things happen.

0: Carry On, Kenny Chesney. New album, Silver Sands Marina, getting ready to drop September 15th. He's got a song with Megan Maroney on there we're really excited to hear. A bunch of others, too.
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1: I'm Brandon Clark with your Shaw Local News Report. The city of Rock Falls is getting ready for the 2027 consolidated election, and residents interested in serving on the city council can soon begin the process. Starting Tuesday, August 25th, nominating petitions will be available for the four alderperson seats representing wards 1 through 4. Each position carries a four-year term. Petitions can be picked up weekdays from 8 a.m. to 4 p.m. at the Rock Falls Business Office on West 10th Street. The filing period runs November 16th through November 23rd, with the consolidated election scheduled for April 6, 2027. Meanwhile, one Sterling City employee is being recognized for the kind of customer service that often happens behind the scenes. Public Works Superintendent Brad Schrader has received the Sauk Valley Area Chamber of Commerce Customer Service Award. Schrader has worked for Sterling Public Works for nearly three decades, starting as a street maintenance worker before becoming superintendent. Today, he oversees a 15-member department and says one of the most important parts of his job is simply listening to residents and helping address their concerns. City officials say Schrader is dependable, level-headed, and willing to go the extra mile even when he's off the clock. That includes driving through downtown Sterling on evenings and weekends to look for burned-out lights, making sure problems are addressed before residents have to report them. Schrader also played a key role in bringing Sterling Street Fest back to downtown this summer, an event he had been working toward for years. And he's already looking ahead to next year's festival. For Schrader, the recognition isn't what motivates him. He says he simply enjoys seeing the results of his work and making Sterling a better place. For more on these stories and others, visit ShawLocal.com, your trusted local source.
2: I'm meteorologist Mark Thibodeau with your Shaw Local forecast. Additional heavy rainfall expected in spots overnight. Showers and some thunderstorms crossing the area overnight. Locally heavy rain. Lows in the upper 60s could lead to some flood potential. Watch the roadways. Certainly could be some flash flooding in a few spots. Areas of rain and some thunder likely Saturday, especially in the morning time. Afternoon sunny and becoming a little on the hot side. Highs in the mid to upper 80s. Heat index levels approach 100. Sunday, a few widely scattered storms. Afternoon high, a little cooler, 83.
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Chevrolet, Dustin Lynch. So Dolly Parton missing another public event due to ongoing health issues. She skipped the unveiling of Dollywood's new $50 million night flight expedition ride, which opens August 19th. She's sent a video message. She's been dealing with health issues previously linked to kidney stones that forced her to cancel her Las Vegas residency and miss the ACM Honors and Americana Awards.

0: It's interesting. Wildlife officials pumped the brakes on viral growler bear cub in Katmai. Blonde cub spotted on cameras got people excited that it may be a polar bear grizzly hybrid, but they confirmed that it was not.
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0: So Seamus Coffey was fishing near Ridley Lake Park near Philadelphia, and he caught something unbelievable. He hooked a 9.5-inch, 2-pound piranha. He immediately knew what it was because he watches YouTube. Officials say it was almost certainly an abandoned exotic pet. The family humanely disposed of it.
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2: 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Good Damn is a song I wrote with my good friends Brock Berry Hill, Taylor Phillips, and a fella you might know by the name of Hardy. And it's a song about shooting a shot. Long story short, hope y'all dig it.

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Chance of showers and thunderstorms tonight. Then it's going to be cloudy, low around 66.

0: Don't we? That's Morgan Wallen. Shout out to Dolly Parton missing another public event due to ongoing health issues, skipping the unveiling of Dollywood's new $50 million night flight expedition ride. She's sent a video message for this. She's been dealing with some health issues previously linked to kidney stones, forced her to cancel her Vegas residency and miss the ACM Honors and Americana Award. She's taking it easy while prepping for her Broadway musical in 2027.
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